0: Hero, Tio, Hero, Hirohito. Hero, Hero, Tio, Hero, Tio, Hero, Hero.
1: Boy, I want to put that on the record.
0: No kidding.
1: Okay.
0: Why? Why?
1: Here, we'll play it back.
0: Why?

0: chicken wings and a jelly donut. But Nefa had an even bigger surprise. "Baby, I'm home," he shouted, bursting in the door. Wait, something strange. The cable man had his head in Nefa's lap, and Nefa had his cable in her mouth. Uh-oh, that's not a cable. And that concludes this Donkey Tale. Tune in next time for the continued adventures of Donkey Man. Good night, boys and girls.
1: Was it the wine I drank? Was it the steak I ate? That makes me think life is a beautiful thing, that I got the world on a string? Was a cigar I smoked? Was the telephone bill I could not pay? Is it the car I drive that has me walking with Walkman blasting the brain from one side of my head to the other, and I think I'm jamming? Was the TV show that you watched?

party to friends and relations who would not forget them when come to the wall of your only. This night make your eyes listen to rows and auctions and landing and from. To be sure, got invitations for all the nice boys and girls that I'd ask. And less than a minute, their friends and relations are dancing as merry as peace with a cask.

on my mind a lot. Don't need no time, watch. I don't know how I got you in my pocket spot. Yeah, that's babe, meet you every day. You like my oxygen. Make it seem like the bar.

What we're gonna do right here is go back, way back, back in time. To a time with glow sticks, whistles, hula hoops, and candy bracelets. Not algorithms, were the law of the land. When it was all about

feel when you say the word I. I myself. I don't think there can be any more fascinating preoccupation than that. I believe that if we are honest with ourselves, that the most fascinating problem in the world